0: Pendergrass Live, and I'm looking very important to see him.
1: Right on, Steve. We love you, Teddy, and thanks for coming to L.A.

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On caviar in fancy bars, on subprime loans and broken dreams.

keys. And every time that Greenland falls in the fucking sea, it's because all of us, the blacks and whites, should colonize Asians every time. Of ethnic group, even folks from Guadeloupe, the old, the young, toothless hags, supermodels.

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This one's for the ones who smile when they're breaking, for the ones nobody sees. Until it's too late.

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1: 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Oh, no, sweetie, you can't let him do you like that. Next thing you know, he's gonna run you dry. And you're worth way more than that. And so is my time. See, that's what I like about you. You're not afraid to spill it all out. I like where this is going.

0: 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I'm Jose James, and I'm here at the Capitol Records Studio with my good friend, Emily King.
1: How you doing?
0: I'm good. How you doing?
1: I feel like we're on like Mr. Rogers right now. How are you today?
0: Yeah. It's great to be here with you.
1: Thank you.
0: Share music, and we're going to do Emily's song, Come to My Door.
1: Your song.
0: Nah, it's your song.

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I'm losing my way. I'm losing my way. Through this darkness, she was heartless in every way. I'm losing my way.

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This one's for the ones who smile when they're breaking, for the ones nobody sees. Until it's too late.

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So a lot of people think that the next song is a love song. So I apologize to anyone who has used this at their wedding, because it was definitely the wrong song. It's called Don't Leave Home. It's about addiction.

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Hi. And this song started as a little song because I missed her so much when she went to India, and I'm afraid it took on a life of its own. And I'm sorry. And if it was true, I would be a total bitch. So I'm proud to say it's not true. And it's called Mary's in India.

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I wanted to try and get more boys into bed, so I thought if I wrote a song, that would help, and it did. And it's oh, whatever, and it's called Take My Hand.

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Are you a sailor? Lovely. And it lasts for not long, but this song is about that period of time before said sailor turns up in marble jeans on my doorstep, which is not good. And it's called Sand in My Shoes.

0: So I want to introduce you to the rest of the band. This is Keith Golden on bass. Alex Alexander on the drums. John Daly on the keyboards. Jody Lynn Scott on percussion. And Vinny Miranda on guitar.
1: We did.
0: This was a very messy song to write. And can be a little bit of a messy song to sing, depending on what mood I'm in or how much I've had to drink. And it's possibly even a song I shouldn't have written because it caused me a whole heap of trouble in my life. But I did, and it's called White Flag.

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And it might do if you've had a few drinks and by the end of the song. But anyway, this is the way I feel about music. It's called Do You Have a Little Time?

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And this is a song about friendship. 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So this is for you. It's called See the Sun.

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0: Hello, this one do.
1: Sorry, the bus was late.
0: You've heard this one already tonight, but I wasn't expecting to come on. It's the only one.